A little frog got up and fell. Ain't that all? I've eaten them now, just like popcorn in a sack. Oh, you're coming here. I'm a.

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And the reason because she was chasing the 30-pound fly. 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And a striped ape in a long black cape keeps a-tapping on the

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1: Huh. 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
0: Yeah. Ruth Buzzy.
1: Thank you.
0: Besides that, all of our kids took after your part of the family
1: oh,
0: anyway.
1: Oh, they did, huh? Well, what about the ones that's bald?
0: Well, I guess you might say they took after me.
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I happened to walk into a honky-tonk one night down in New Orleans. Up above the bar hung this big guitar like none I'd ever seen. The neck was set with diamonds, and though the strings were old, like kings of sound they wound around six keys of solid gold. A man stepped up beside me. His breath was strong with wine. And he said, "You see that guitar? That used to belong to a mighty close pal of mine. He used to play it right here. I forget the year, around 45, I think. I could tell you quite a story, friend, if you'd care to buy me a drink."

Well, possessed by every weakness that makes a man a fool. I bought him around, and he drank it down. And then he just rocked back on his stool. And he said, yeah, I remember now, it was 45, all right. He had just returned from the Great War. That's where he lost his sight. You see, mister, his buddies gave him that guitar. At the time, it was simple and plain. He added the gold and the diamonds as he played his way to fame. He was doing a show in Shreveport the night that he received the call to come appear on the Grand Ole Opry, the greatest show of all.

I was driving him to Nashville. It was cold and misting rain. The signals flashed and the whistle screamed. But I swear, mister, I never saw that train. I heard the doctor tell him, just after he'd used his knife, "You're lucky, son. It was just your arm. It could have been your life." But he died that night. Life just demanded more than he could give. I think he could have made it. He just lost his will to live. But this world's loss is heaven's gain. And tonight, mister, he's still a star. He plays with a band of angels. You see, that's my son's golden guitar.

I've saved enough money. 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Just me and my kids and my honey. Mama said that little Tommy's not doing too well in school. Said he keeps talking about his daddy that he hardly knows. The teacher said he just sits at his desk all day and draws pictures of trucks. I guess I know what that means and what it shows. Why, I'm not home 3 months out of the year. And here lately, it's showing on me too. Oh, I saw a lot of the country at first, and I really liked it then. But anymore, there's just none of it new. Oh, what a long old haul this one's been. I've had rain most of the way, and now it's beginning to pour. Sure looks cold, that wind blowing up through that canyon. But gotta keep my spirits up, so I guess I'll just sing a little more.

boogie, Luther played the boogie woogie, Luther played the boogie woogie, Luther played the boogie woogie, Luther played the boogie woogie, Luther played the boogie woogie, Luther played the boogie woogie, Luther played the boogie in the strangest kind of.

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As you know, I rode a freight train north to Detroit City. And after all these years, I find I've just been wasting my time. So I just think I'll take my foolish pride and put it on a southbound freight and ride. Go on back to the loved ones, the ones that I left waiting so far behind.

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All the truckers are asking the gal in the little pink Mac, would you believe?

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Anyway, I wound up coming in about 3:34 in the morning, and I noticed when a cab took me up to the house that the truck was gone, and I walked down out of the cab, and wasn't no dog there, and went in the front room there, and just a bunch of old newspapers and stuff laying around, and went to the kitchen, and phone sitting right in the middle of the table, and went and walked back to the bedroom, and looked around, there's just a bunch of old ugly hangers and stuff, and I finally figured it out. I said, you know what, I believe she quit me. I couldn't figure out why. I knew why. But I don't know why, but I just thought, well, you know, I didn't know how long I'd been gone. I didn't know how long she'd been gone. But for some reason or another, I had a feeling she was at her mama's house in Waco, Texas. So it's 4 o'clock in the morning, I'm telling you. And I said, well, I'm going to call her up. And sure enough, she answered the phone. And I had it was a paper sack here, and I tore it in half. And I wrote this down because if she hadn't pointed it out to me, I never wrote it down. But I said to her, actually, I didn't say a thing to her. She answered the phone. She said, who in the hell is this? Somebody called me up 4 o'clock in the damn morning. And I said back to her, I said, I'm not just somebody's calling you up at 4 a.m. Now, by God, I'm telling you right now, just one man you love, and I'm him. I was just 13-some-odd years running down. You're the only you I knew around. Hey, I know beyond a shadow of a doubt it don't cost a man anything to be honest, faithful, and true. I didn't know I said it till you pointed out I couldn't be me without you. She got her ass in that truck and come on home. I mean, it worked. It only worked once, though. But it worked about a month. And I, of course, had to write another. But while she's on her way, I sat down, I put some new strings on my old guitar, and I wrote this song, Couldn't Be Me Without You, and we'll do it for you, boy. God bless you, Bruce. She's up in heaven, mad as hell at me.

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too bright. Those blinds, yeah, let's just keep them closed. You know, my hands, they know where to go to find your fingertips, trace them back to your lips, take you on a trip, flip that switch, make my world go black. Hit me.

Some say love. It is a river. And that it drowns the tender reed. And some say love. It's like a razor. And that it leaves your soul to bleed.

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My mother took me to that good old Church of Christ. 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I learned about John and Moses and Jesus. Lord, the folks were so proper.

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And the

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Well, she said she would, so I said I do. But I'd have said I wouldn't if I'd have just knew how saying I do was gonna screw up all of my life. Well, the first few years weren't all that bad. I'll never forget the good times we had, cause I'm reminded every month when I send her the child support. Well, it wasn't too long till the lust all died, and I'll admit I wasn't too surprised the day I come home and found my suitcase sitting out on the porch.

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See? Well, then they start talking about child support, alimony, and the cost of the court. Didn't take me long to figure out how far in the toilet I was. I'm telling you, they have...

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I got a shag. But I don't have to worry about toting a billfold anymore. I let my wife tote it. I'm gonna be carrying food stamps. You get it, Judge? I'm gonna be just. That's not funny, huh?

Hey, hey, hey, it's Friday night, and we're going to bring you a smooth groove that feels just right in the universal rhythm here on WFDU 89.1, streamlined to HD2, where we play the music that is always true. I'm Anthony Green. For the next couple hours, we're going to light up the sky while doing a universal thing every Friday night at 7, playing music that will take you straight to heaven. So tune on in. And listen to a friend, you can't do nothing but win at WFDU. 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

Friday, y'all. It's a beautiful day out there. I mean, this must be the pick of the week. I mean, humidity is down, sun was out, it's a nice breeze. Enjoy it. This barbecue weather right here. We better enjoy it while we can. Fall about ready to come with the autumn anyway. September. We're going to sit back and relax as we tax the airways.

Yeah, yeah, yeah, it's Friday night, and y'all know the rule. Every Friday night I drop some sort of jewel. You know, trees don't hang out with grass, even though they both started out at the same place. You got to catch up, time to move on.

Orlando Estrada, my number one fan. We out here to conquer the land. To Sonia and Samantha from Dominica, thank you for educating me. Also to Maria Burrows. In fact, shout it out to all my listeners. I thank you for your support. Let's toast it up.

Yeah, I gotta mention Never Alone Again and their new location. Never Alone Again is a nonprofit organization headed by Miss Teresa Johnston. 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Never Alone Again gives out food donations on Saturdays from 11 to 1. On Thursdays, they serve hot meals at the VFW, 650 American Legion Drive, Teaneck, New Jersey. 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

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Tonight is going to be nice and easy. You know how to please me.

0: 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This is the universal rhythm perfection. I like the way.
1: The things you say are always
0: right on time.

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Never in a rush. However, we will be searching with an unlimited touch.

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Sit back and relax as we search. Time sure flies. It seemed like yesterday. For real. I was in school, in college at the time. I remember seeing it on TV and they sent everybody home. Emergency. Caught the last bus out of Jersey City. Picked up my children. My lady came on home and it was over. We locked in. But tonight, we're going to do it right. Bring a smooth groove all night. Right now, we're searching. 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Sheik is in the house with I Want You.

Maria Barrows, how you doing out there? Hope you enjoyed the day. I had fun looking at y'all, you know, singing up there, y'all triplets. It's all good.

This is not the quiet storm, but we intend to make your body feel all fuzzy and warm. It's Astrid Simpson. Just seem to hang on.

0: Yeah, yeah, yeah. It just seems to hang on. This brother right here is from Chicago, and he uses his music like a love weapon. Now, this is R. Kelly, and tonight, we're going to do some stepping.
1: Y'all swinging and swaying, and you're turning them and twisting them and dipping them.
0: Explain it to him,
1: such an exciting
0: Mr.
1: Feeling,
0: Kelly.
1: You know what I mean?
0: Yeah.
1: Pied Piper of R&B, y'all.
0: We did it for love, y'all.
1: Follow me.
0: Love this record right here. This song. Chicago and them.
1: Don Juan and them.
0: Don Juan and them. We out of Chicago, y'all. Steppin'.
1: Remix.
2: Said I know that it's somebody's birthday tonight.
1: No, no, no. See, you got to understand. Steppin' is not just a dance. It's a culture. It's the way we live. It's what we eat, think, and breathe. You understand me? See, you out there on that dance floor and you with your partner and y'all holding hands and y'all swinging and swaying and you turning them and twisting them. And
0: explain it to him once again.
1: It's such an exciting feeling you get. You know what I mean?
0: It's so nice.
1: Yeah, it's
0: so nice. We had to do that thing twice.

Yeah, now this is the Quiet Storm. Yes, this is what we make your body feel all fuzzy and warm. We're gonna slow it down and bring you some profound sounds while Smokey Robinson break it all the way down. Sit back and relax as we tax the airways. Go, baby.

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This one is for me and you. 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

0: We're just getting started to keep your body all fuzzy and warm. Yeah, we're going deep into our quiet storm. This brother's always on the scene, but he got lost. Gotta find my way back. So once again, we have Jaheim being the boss.
1: Punch strike down.
0: Call me off guard.

Yeah, yeah, yeah. This is the Universal Rhythm here on WFDU 89.1, streaming HD2, and we can survive in all type of weather. The Intruders singing their classic together.

This group always leaves us with a warm sensation. Hey girl, the mighty, mighty, mighty Temptations.